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things. 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

0: Gaza, fire Gaza. 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Yeah, night ice cream. 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

disclosure is contained in the statement issued on Thursday by Stanley Kwacha, Senior Special Assistant to the President of Media and Communications, Office of the Vice President, following the second meeting of the National Council of Privatization for 2026, chaired by Vice President.

during the recent live stream with Jeffrey Benson, Tina claimed that Niger's streaming boom with mass proposed Nigerians patronize streamers who prefab and thrive on virality rather than solid images and impact. And that

like to call him Black Sharif, with a song titled Pop Star. It is what it is, the Beat Day Show right here with yours truly, my name is Remains Her Majesty. Abuja, Nigeria. Are we really getting pumped? Are you getting ready? Because on the 29th of August, like I told you yesterday, I'm telling you today, one of our own steps into the ring to make history. Moses Etuama, a 21-year-old undefeated boxer, is going to be on the ring at the OT Arena, London. Moses will take on Philip Hegovich for the IBF heavyweight world title. Now, this is bigger than a fight. Honestly, this is Niger power. You get what I mean? It's Niger strength. And that Niger is powering this particular dream. So wherever you are, get up, stand up, make some noise.

Niger. So let's back our own up and let's make history together. Now join the conversation online at BetNiger using hashtag BetNigerXMoses and also hashtag OneFightFromHistory. Yeah, so let's turn up 100%. No dulling. I don't know, Kai last night. Yeah, they talk up. All right, this is the midday show, and of course, we are down to that segment where you get to sport your fave. What does that mean, my love? You, yes, you. You that's listening to me now, you. You get

fan, you get to sing three songs by Wizkid that you can remember. Just the chorus. No need for shenanigans, okay? Just the chorus. And then I get to play you a song by Wizkid. You get to choose the song, actually. So do me the favor. Call me on the number 09031410140. Let me take that number again. 09031410140. Because you're going to be singing, you'd have to call me. So we're not taking WhatsApp messages for this particular segment. You would have to pull the call across. But then again, if you want to

0: good afternoon to you.
1: Good afternoon.
0: Good afternoon. This energy is too low. Can you give me a hyped up energy? Good afternoon. How are you doing?
1: I'm fine, Your Majesty. How are you doing?
0: Fine, I'm okay. I will manage this one. What's your name? Where are you calling from?
1: I'm calling from Africa.
0: Okay, your name, please.
1: Adam.
0: Adam or Adamu?
1: Sorry?
0: Is your name Adam or is your name Adamu? What's your name? I didn't get that, sorry.
1: Adam.
0: Oh, Adam.
1: Adam. Not Adam. Adam. Mm. Yeah.
0: It's been a while. I've not heard anybody answering Adam. It's been a while, actually. But it's nice to meet you, Adam.
1: Yeah.
0: Alright, so how's your afternoon? Amazing. How's your afternoon turning up? Are you happy?

Adam. Oh my God, Adam, you have to call back. You can sing the chorus. You have to sing everything now. You just say, "Father, forgive me for what?" What is he forgiving you for? Complete it. Let's know. Anywho.

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1: Yeah, man.
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0: 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Tutu,
1: yeah, talk
0: when
1: to
0: you
1: me.
0: Hear Contour, what comes to your mind?
1: Makeup, duh. I really want to see the visuals of this video because what was happening?
0: Okay,
1: exactly.
0: So he's not talking about makeup. He's talking about direction, like your way, no too straight. It's just contour, like it's not straight. It's bending.
1: It's shady.
0: Yeah, it's shady. Zigzag.
1: Like, that's contour.
0: He's
1: talking about blush or foundation. That's so sad.
0: 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We want to help you navigate the city, and of course, you can be a part of the show. Let us know where you are listening from. You can either call in or send us a message, and basically tap in and let us know that you are locked in with us.
1: So text us, call us. If you send us voice notes on WhatsApp, we'll definitely want to hear what you have to say. 0903-314-1014. 0903-314-1014. Where are you listening from? What's happening in your day? Text us, call us. We want to hear all the time, every time.
0: Oh, yes. And of course, there's this crazy conversation that's making the rounds about young men,
1: huh,
0: like 24.
1: Huh.
0: Openly,
1: yes,
0: asking for a relationship
1: with
0: older women,
1: huh?
0: And they're getting bold by the day. We'll get into that in a bit.
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0: Opposite Papa. Shout out to you, sir.
1: My God. And he says, yeah, the bank had no right to tell me not to park there because that's not part of your property. It's a government way. I'll try that some other time in another place. Well, you're welcome to your Drive Time Show.
0: Hello and welcome. Now, we did say we want you to be a part of the conversation, especially send us voice note. I want to hear you tell us where you are, what you're doing. 0903-314-1014. Now, there's something brewing. It's not exactly news, right? Because we've heard of it. But they were not this audacious before. If you don't know, let me update you. Now, we do have men of 23 years old posting on sites. And this is what they are saying. Please, I am a young, attractive man in Abuja.

0: audacious. I think the part, I knew we've been audacious as for men with things like this, but is this to settle down with that he added to it? So to settle down with kind of makes
1: he's
0: me feel.
1: He's 23, by the way.
0: Yeah, that's a man. That's a man. He can get someone pregnant that way. So to settle down with kind of like changes the equation from if this guy is looking for a sugar mommy, being vacation.
1: He's looking for a sugar mommy. No, he will settle down.
0: He's looking for a wife at this point.
1: Guy's 50.
0: Between 40s to 50, that's a wife. To settle down with changes the equation.
1: Oh, Baron is lying. Me and him knows he's looking for a woman who has a lot of money. Oh, and then, because that woman has a lot of money, in case she wants to now settle down, he will settle down. And I'm sure. I'm really sure.
0: I'm just curious that a guy's now going for older women.
1: I've been older women.
0: And why? And the audacity in which they are going about it today is even crazy. So let me tell you about this as well. There's an Instagram page I saw where it's older women who are now actively looking for younger guys. And they even go on tours to states and they do short dates where they matchmake them with younger guys.
1: Okay, so I don't know whether I'm being hypocritical when I understand that one and then reverse the other one. I don't understand it.
0: Which one do you understand?
1: I understand if it's like an older woman looking for younger boys. And the reason is because a lot of people are not dating older women.
0: Wow. So, and you suddenly understand.
1: No, no, wait. Let me explain to you, right? Because they have a younger age. Like, you see a woman in her 50s looking for a man that's 35. You know, that's a very fair age for something serious. But there's no way you would tell me a man is 23 is looking for a woman that's 45 and he wants to marry her. He wants to actually marry her.
0: He is serious. The guy says he wants to settle down.
1: No, he doesn't.
0: What
1: I find very, very, very interesting is the fact that men actually put in this out there. Velmo, I did not see this coming.
0: Well, I mean,
1: what happened to the good old days of meeting somebody and what happened?
0: We're living in a time that it's changing really fast.
1: Yeah.
0: And I got to say, it's quite unconventional for a man to come out and say it boldly that I am 23 years old.
1: Attractive.
0: I am looking for
1: you say
0: an attractive.
1: Attractive
0: 30 to 40, no, what am I saying? 40, a woman between the range of 40 to 50 to settle down with.
1: Would he see?
0: Hmm. You just said there are a lot of people that other women don't get dates as they are supposed to. So,
1: but would he see? Would he see? Like, would we actually have women who are sliding to his DM and saying,
0: "Oh my days"?
1: I don't know. Would we women say like, oh, "Okay, come, let me. How would he go, Velmo?" Would they say, "Come, let me"? How, Velmo?
0: They say, "Hi, I saw your profile, or I saw your, I see your searching."
1: I see your searching.
0: Wait, why are you
1: so
0: wondering? Why are you wondering whether women would actually slide into his DM? I have seen cases of a guy posting his engagement video to his
1: wife.
0: Women are sliding into his DM.
1: I take it back.
0: Trying to say, okay, I'm here in case you want to play around.
1: Let me shock you. You know Bella Raja?
0: Yeah.
1: So there's a rumor that Bella Raja doesn't post the groom. Like the groom,
0: handles.
1: Handles.
0: Oh, they hide the groom's handles.
1: You see the bride, you see event planner, see MC, everybody.
0: Wow.
1: Why? Women are going to his DM.
0: And they want to wreck a home that's just started.
1: New home. Brand new home.
0: So now, after we put all of these on the plate, are you now wondering how
1: you know
0: they
1: what?
0: Are...
1: He's going to see a lot.
0: How they'll get into his DM.
1: He's going to see a lot of women.
0: He's going to see a
1: 20s,
0: lot.
1: 20s, 30s, 40s, 50s. He's going to have his hands full. Look, look.
0: Oh, my goodness. We are live on WhatsApp. It's 0903-314-1014. 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And if you're stepping out of your car or wherever you're listening to us from, your office, your shop, whether you take us on with you and listen via the app.

permit holders to develop a national water compact aimed at addressing Nigeria's persistent water and sanitation challenges and strengthening water security across the country. The Minister of Water Resources and

sanitation and hygiene services to its booming population. Recent efforts have increasingly focused on improving coordination between the federal government and state government, increasing investment in water infrastructure.

security stakeholders, according to Epyong. Enhanced coordination, professionalism, and appropriate use of technology would contribute significantly to improving border monitoring, strengthening operational effectiveness, and advancing Nigeria's broader national security objectives. The defense

since the last confirmed imported Ebola case was diagnosed on 16th of July 2026 with no documented onward transmission associated with the case, marking an end to the outbreak, the

I don't give a shot. I don't give a shot. I don't give a shot. I don't give a shot. I don't give a shot. I don't give a shot. I don't give a shot. I don't give a shot. I don't give a shot. I don't give a shot. I don't give a shot. I don't give a shot. I don't give a shot. I don't give a shot. I don't give a shot. I don't give a shot. I don't give a shot. I don't give a shot. I don't give a shot. I don't give a shot. I don't give a shot. I don't give a shot. I don't give a shot. I don't give a shot. I don't give a shot. I don't give a shot. I don't give a shot. I don't give a shot. I don't give a shot. I don't give a shot. I don't give a shot. I don't give a shot. I don't give a shot. I don't give a shot. I don't give a shot. I don't give a shot. I don't give a shot. I don't give a shot. I don't give a shot. I don't give a shot. I don't give a shot. I don't give a shot. I don't give a shot. I don't give a shot. I don't give a shot. I don't give a shot. I don't give a shot. I don

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0: B4B4 right there by Davido, Mayo Cool, and of course, for last 397.9 FM, 1223 and Gato Velmo. Now, you know, the headers did drop their nomination list, and we saw that Fola had 8 nominations. Now, do you think people say in the music industry that whoever wins the next rated, it's not me that says, people just speculate that whoever wins the next rated is probably going to be the next big team. And Fola was nominated in that category. He had 8 nominations. You know what? Mostly wondering if he'll win, because that category is tough. He has Shoge, Marco, and of course, Lona and Fido. So would he win? I don't know. I do want to add, though, that we did have 7 nominations. Now, I'm not trying to brag or anything, but do with that information what you want to do. Yes, there's a BGM coming for you. Let's talk about another Afrobeat superstar that is just doing us proud. And of course, it is Ivy Star, because she has been on a roll. And of course, she decided to make history first. Take note, okay? The Afrobeat act to headline the NFL London Game halftime show. Nobody has done it before, man, and I'm so proud of her. The Grammy-nominated singer will perform at Tottenham Hotspur Stadium as the Philadelphia Eagles face the Jacksonville Jaguars. And I honestly cannot wait to see how that is, because one thing that girl has been showing us time and time again is that she is coming correct, and I love to see so much. All of our women are going to terms, and every other person is just making us so proud, and I'm so proud of them. It's still the Beat 97.9 FM, Tutu and Victor Velmo, and of course it is age 31. And to everybody who says they are tired of Heaven's Baby by Ari Star and Zayn Malik, I don't know what to say to you. And of course, this is Heaven's Baby, Ari Star and Zayn Malik. You enjoy.
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1: That was heavy. Busting moves like nobody's watching. Only to go viral as the guy who got into a dance battle with himself and lost. You could head for the exit. Or you could...
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come together to do something. And that was what O'Shea by We and Wandico was. So I hope you had an amazing time hanging out with us today. The energy was just amazing. Like, I like the energy. The call, the messages, everybody texted. It was just so good. I love it. Let's do it.

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